Attention Oregon Rescue 69 in the town of Dust, Manch Farm and Equestrian Center, 4452 Coney Highway D-Boy, across the Mahoney Road and Sand Hill Road. Alpha level response to a traumatic injury. Female bumped off a horse. General assignment, Edward 1903.

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1: Response for, she hit her shoulder, head, and believes possible broken collarbone.
2: Go ahead.
3: I'm not seeing any information in here that MGE was even notified. I see PD still on scene. I can double check with my police dispatcher.
2: Okay, everybody can cancel. 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
0: Comm center copies.

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SSN Patrona Medic 43. Respond with Oregon Rescue 69, already on scene, town of Gun 4452, County Highway B Boy at the Mant Farm and Equestrian Center, across from Mahoney Road and Sand Hill Road. One in a double of response traumatic injury patient booked up for horse requesting pain management. Respond on F Frank 1970.

Attention to Forest Engine 1 and the Village of Windsor, 4399 Van Winkle Way, across the Rembrandt Road and Old Amsterdam Place. Charlie will respond for a residential fuel investigation. See Charlie Peter Simon, 1919.

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2: Information, Zumper units on a traffic complaint will be coming from Clarmar Drive and Lynn Road. Clarmar and Lynn Road will be for a possible 55 minor driving a silver Toyota that left the address of 1027 Clarmar last seen heading northbound on Clarmar towards Main Street. Information at 2011.
0: Traffic plane on 1060.
2: 10-4 and 7621 is going to start with a phone call reference to 17.
0: 6-4-3, I copy.

0: behind it. I just got off the phone with a 17. Only thing additional I have is 17 believe that the bottled alcohol is probably with the driver still.
1: Do I copy? I don't have any driving behavior right now indicating 65.
2: I copy. And that license plate does come back to the address of 1027 Clarmar Drive.

0: 7621. 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
1: Not personally, Noel. 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
1: 10-4.

0: 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Something that's got to be a fraud complaint. 1464 Smithfield Drive. The caller is now home for contact.
1: 292.
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1: 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A Delta level response for a gas leak call reporting an order of gas coming from the laundry room. Sun Prairie Fire Ground, 2056.
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Attention, Mesomany, Rescue 28 in the town of Mesomany. 10108, Tony Highway Y, cross of Carpenter Road. Alpha level response, induced smoke fall. E. Edwards, 2059.

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0: Engine 3 is on scene. We got a two-story multifamily with occupants outside. We're going to make contact and conduct an investigation.
1: Contact, copy.
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2: Attention, Black Earth Fire Department. 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Alpha will respond to your small fall. 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
1: That's repeat.

O'Keefe and McCoy with Wisconsin, Adam Etre Young, 8423, AXY, 8423. It could be a gray or silver Ford Fusion. An occupants.

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1: 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And be sure you guys grab some masks. There's biohazard at the residence.
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0: 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Sorry.
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1: 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Female who fell, bleeding from the back of the head.
2: 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Thank you.
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1: No issues were found. We checked the house for CO and gas leak. Turned it back over to the resident. GO engine 3 with 91 clearing. Turn to temporary fire ground.
0: Yeah, I'm trying to copy. Temporary fire ground clear. 2122.

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Attention, Monona, Car 1, Ladder 3, Engine 4, Medic 64, Pittsburgh Engine 3, City of Monona, 404 LaBelle Lane, cross of Sylvan Lane and Greenwood Street. The Delta level response for a possible structure fire. Neighbor reporting a smoke alarm sounding and an odor of burnt food coming from the residence. Respond on the Monona Fireground, 2131.

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0: 7651. Coming to Assist Citizen, the caller is going to be at 164 West Goodland Street for contact. She'd like a 21. Upon arrival, she'll come out.
1: Hold on, I copy.
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0: Ladder three, back in the barn.
1: I'm sending copies.

Pinosa County, Division 101, to all units. Summers Fire Department is requesting status box 63-2 for the structure fire at 4204 Green Bay Road, and box alarm 63-2 for the structure fire at 4204 Green Bay Road. Company is due to respond South Shore with a truck with Chief Bristol and South Shore for change of quarters. Caledonia with an engine, Kansasville with an ambulance, Paris with a chief, Zion with an ambulance, Salem with an engine, with special equipment, racing fire bells, with an engine, Caledonia, with a squad, Newport, and with an ambulance, Kansasville. Transfer to clear at 22-12.

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0: 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That's plotting over 2868 Hazelnut Trail, 2868 Hazelnut Trail. We do have a substantial history of 911 calls from that phone number.

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2: 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I'm going to make contact with the rider.
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1: 640. Hold in the creature at Maine, Wisconsin, PC, boy David Adam, 4802, BDA 4802, it's a red, 4 escape, pens 1.
2: 10-4.

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The following companies are due to respond to the scene with engines, Winversu, Stillman, Linscott Rock, with a truck, Leaf River, with a squad, Mount Morris in Oregon, with an ambulance, Winversu, with Chiefs, Stillman, Mount Morris in Oregon, for change of quarters, Northwest Rescue with an engine, Northwest Rescue with an ambulance, and Blackhawk with an engine and a chief. Repeat to Mavis Division 18L Locals. The fire and fire is requesting Mavis Box 10 to the box alarm level for a possible structure fire, 1016 West Blackhawk Drive. Two to respond to the scene with engines, Winversu, Stillman, Linscott Rock, with a truck, Leaf River, with squads, Mount Morris, Oregon, with an ambulance, Winversu, to the chief, Stillman, Mount Morris, in Oregon. For change of quarters, Northwest Rescue with an ambulance and Blackhawk with an engine and a chief, to Mount 2241.

Aerostasian 18, to all units en route to Byron's Mavis 1016 West Blackhawk Drive. Command is canceling all incoming units except for Wind Mercy with an ambulance. Repeating, Mavis Division 18 is advising all incoming units to 1016 West Blackhawk Drive. All incoming units can cancel with the exception of Wind Mercy with an ambulance. So 2247.

0: 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Go with traffic.
1: On ramp to southbound of 151 from Maine, Wisconsin, CC, Boy David King, 4956, BDK, 4956. It's a red Toyota. Toyota Camry, hand on.
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Delta level breathing problem, General Simon T. Edward, 26.

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1: Well, good morning, 7-3.
0: Hey, good morning. We had some paging issues on our end. We'll be en route.
1: Copy, 7-3 en route. I'll go ahead and disregard 7-1 then.
0: Yes, please. Thank you.

0: 76.40. Got me a juvenile complaint. South Musket Ridges, Sweetgrass, report of multiple kids out in the streets being excessively loud.
1: I got you.

0: 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You can slow down.
1: Phoenix Division 101 to all locals. Summers Fire Department has struck the box 63-2 for the structure fire at 4208 Greenway Road. Again, this is Phoenix Division 101. The Summers Fire Department has struck out box card 63-2 to the Bexalem for the structure fire at 4208 Greenway Road. All units will remain on scene. Change quarters will remain on scene until released. Cash Fire Department clear at 23-41.

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0: Last name, Robert Edward Young, Edward Sam. First name, Edward Nora Ocean Charles Robert Edward Young, Edward Sam, middle initial A, male unknown, date of birth 06-22-03.
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1: 7:30.
0: 151 southbound on ramp from Windsor Street, Wisconsin, Adam San Mary, 1966, ASM 1966, at the black Honda Civic. Looks like owner Jackman's.
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You have a citizen assist for a sewer problem. 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
1: 7654.
0: We will be in the parking lot of the Domino's off of Main Street. Wisconsin's boy, Charles John, 4676. BCJ 4676. It's a Jeep, gray in color, unmarked.
1: Tower.
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0: 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Medical incident. 5726 Tecumseh Avenue.
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1: Yeah, that's fine.
2: Happy, I'll be in route with one. Mouth and notes.

Attention, Monona Medic 6-4 into the city of Monona, 5726 Tecumseh Avenue, crosses Neponset and Nishinshin Trail. You have a Delta level unconscious patient. General assignment is E. Edward, midnight 03.

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0: On location, single, two-story, single-family residence, nothing showing from two sides. Milton Fire 4, Ohio Command, in the out, make contact.
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0: Jennifer mentioned, one, we are on scene. We'll be investigating in the area. Let us know if you get more info on this.
1: Our caller just called for our apartment at 110 South Passage, so probably either the 501 or 511 West Main Street, given the description. Otherwise, nothing further.
2: On scene, however, the patient is conscious and alert. PD is handling the patient at the moment. We'll be outside waiting.
3: Copy that. Yeah, it looks like there's a lot going on here.

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1: Go ahead, Tech One.
0: Actions taken at this location. Plumber will be contacting the town of Westport sewer emergency line. You can show him Tech One returning to quarters on Adam.
2: Okay.

day of the area with PD. My best guess is might have been fireworks in the area. We made contact with the caller. Didn't find anything. We're going to be back in service returning.

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1: 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Have a good night.
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1: So,
0: 38. You can show us on the way. Copy, Rescue 38 on the way. Looks like you have a lift assist. 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Rescue 38 copies.

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1: 151 Southbound on ramp from Maine with Wisconsin. 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
0: 10-4.

7661, copy a juvenile complaint. We'll be over at the Sun Prairie West High School, 2850 Ironwood Drive. 17 reporting there's a couple kids that are currently in the tennis court playing and being loud. Unsure of how many. No contact for the 17.

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0: Last name, King, Mary, Ida, Edward, Charles. First name, George, Adam, Boy, Robert, Ida, Edward, Lincoln, Lincoln, Adam. Middle initial, M, Mary. White female, DOB 918, 2009.
1: 10-4.

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1: 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Nothing heard. The number is associated to a female in apartment 201.
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1: Cop center, answer one. Station here is with Med 4. We're going to be available on you. Put us in quarters.
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3: 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We are at the scene.
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0: I'm sorry, number 11. Is anyone still online with the patient at 555 Time Trail?
1: Unfortunately not, but I'll try to give her a call back.
0: Yes, we're at the apartment door. Nobody's answering at this time.
1: He was pointing at the east building at 5815.

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1: My 10's been picked as alone. Engine 10 is in quarters.
0: Captain, my 10 going alone.

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2: 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Sounds like 301 is her actual apartment number, 301.
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0: attention, temporary medic 72, officer 3, engine 3, the town of Bristol, 6637 Harrison Trail, truck alignment run, ridge point, very low response, bell, faint, engine 3,
1: com says, medic 72.
2: Medic 72.
1: On the way.
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1: 10:04.

Allow the fire department's upgrades to a cylinder box for the fire. 127 in Holman. 127 in Holman. 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

Yeah, we had a couple of passes. Trump 40, 127, Coleman, if you're one of those teams.

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All the people, 3 years are going to the sea.

something going into the 127 and holding it to the line on 80-foot speed. Nine wires in direction of travel at 127. Nine wires in direction of travel, 127.

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Command from Paul on that iceberg, Paul on command from me, 22. All right, I'm giving you a run now, but your radio's kind of far on iceberg. So maybe you want to switch over to the beacon.

Echo 53, is that you on Eifer? Alright, Rich said 53, I got you out at Kuala 1, I believe. If you guys can, if you can switch over to maybe 22, okay, with your radios, it might be a lot easier to communicate. For some reason, Eifer's not coming in clear.

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0: We're going to take this elevator out of service. Can you let the elevator company know they need to service it? One of the doors is in fully closing, and there's quite a hazard here.
1: 10-4. I'll let them know.

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Davis Road and 22 to all locals with Blue Line Fire. Fire Department is requesting cause and origin box 22-77 to the box level. Structure structure fire at 8329 West 127th Street. Also, Engine 22 investigators are viewing the scene. Once again, Engine 22 to all locals. The Blue Island Fire Department is requesting cause and origin box 22-77 to the box level. Further structure fire at 3329 West 127th Street. All investigators are viewing the scene. We'll take 50 bits.

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1: Medic 5.
0: Can you leave the engine in the house for now? We'll give him a call if we need him.
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1: Thanks, Med 5.

0: Engine 3.
1: I just wanted to confirm with you on that East Washington elevator call. Can you just notify the elevator company that we shut the power off to that elevator so it's not functioning anymore?
0: Confirm. So the original caller was with the elevator company. I called him back, told him it was out of service, and he said he would respond first thing.
1: Thanks so much.
0: You got it.
2: Code, Unit 8.
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0: Vessel number 23 and will be attempting contact with your load.
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2: Seven six six four.

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0: Rescue 33 acknowledges and is en route.
1: Copy 33, en route. Looks like a 71-year-old female, conscious, breathing, had a fall.
2: Go ahead.
3: What was your subject last seen wearing?
2: We don't really have a good description of that, but shorts and a shirt.
3: Copy.
2: Working on what he's got, or why he's placed here. Sounds like he potentially could be aggressive, so if you do find him, keep that in mind.
3: 10-4. I'm just checking on a subject out at Kelly's. I don't believe it's him, though.

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Got a glucose of 104. 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
1: 10-4.
0: Big 71 on the way.
2: Copy 71 on the way. Looks like you have a 60-year-old female conscious and breathing, just a lift assist.

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1: It looks like we have code 10 going out there. Can you advise if they're still needed?
0: You can clear him. This individual is going to be up on his way shortly.
1: Got it. Thank you, Engine 8.
2: Thank you. I logged in as 6-1 on accident. Can you boot me and then I'll take that call? 10-4, sorry about that.

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1: Go for 71.
0: 71, I'm just covering for my partner here, so apologies if this is a duplicate transmission, but this is what this is. Looks like your patient, 290 pounds. Let me know if you need fire for assistance.
1: Sounds good. We'll keep you posted.
0: Copy.
1: We're also on scene.
0: 71 on scene?

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1: I copy. What address do we have for him?
2: He's listed at 2200 Wyoming Avenue, 2200 Wyoming.
1: 10-4, that'll be the address route with him at.
2: 10-4.

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Now, time it is the Edward, and I'm at 740.

Attention Oregon Rescue 69, Town of Oregon, 585 Tipperary Road, crosses Bellbrook Road and County Highway A. Adams. You have a delta level breathing problem. Channel assignment is E. Edward 0744.

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1: Copy that. We'll get them paged out. You're going to be getting Middleton Medic 36.
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0: 36 acknowledges the page.
1: Copy acknowledgement. Go ahead and switch over to F Frank for the intercept. Rescue 33 is coming in on Highway 14 for a fall, possible head bleed.
0: Message received. 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
2: You can show us on location. 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
1: Kathy, we'll get them paged.
3: Town Center, Middleton, 36 on A, Adam.
1: Go ahead, 36.
3: Sorry for the channel switch. 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
1: Copy, 36. I'll just keep you on the call here until you're clear.
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Attention Oregon Fire. Special request from Oregon Medic 68 to 585 Tipperary Road. Cross is Bellbrook Road and County Highway A, Adam. They're requesting the AC due to difficulties getting down the driveway. Again, special request for the ACV. 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

Stilton Engine 1, Engine 3, Ladder 4, Car 1, and SWAT 5, respond City of Stilton, Stilton High School, 600 Lincoln Avenue, crosses of West Wilson Street and Roby Road. It's going to be a Charlie-level response for a commercial alarm. 10 Stilton Fire Ground, timeout 0813.

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Medic 55, the Forest Housing Authority, 509 North Main Street crosses West North Street. We have a Delta level testing. Channel assignment E Edward 0854.

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It's going to be an alpha level response for a motor vehicle crash. 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

0: 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Oak Hill Correctional, 5212 County Highway M, crosses MM and Kane Road. It's going to be a Charlie level response for an allergy of some kind. Channel assignment to Z Edward, timeout 0921.
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0: 12 County M.
1: Division 15 secondary tested phase of tones. Say this division 15 secondary tested phase of tones, time 0936.
0: Officer,
1: yeah, I think I just

0: 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So just please dispatch us over the radio if we get something.
1: And Car 31, I can be that. He's out of service for training.

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1: 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Copy 42 en route. You have a Charlie level breathing problem, 73-year-old female, difficulty breathing, currently home alone. I will get a page out for your squad as well.
0: Copy that. 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

0: 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Crosses North Olson Road and North Crocker Road. They have a trailer level breathing problem. Channel sign is E. Edward, 0926.
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0: 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And 47 is in route.
1: 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I apologize, 47. 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

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Police requesting you to quick trip at 951 Janesville Street, crosses Wolf Street and Park Street. 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

0: 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City of Stoughton 408 Veterans Road crosses Hanson Road and Moline Street. Charlie level breathing problem, Channel Simon Ski, Edward 0954.
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1: Middle 11.
0: Middle 11, same traffic.
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Central Citroen and a medic 4-5 into the city of Madison, 5717 Fresh Lane. 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

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City of Madison Engine 7 and Citrona Medic 4-5 have been dispatched to 5717 Thrush Lane in the City of Madison for an echo level response for a PNB. If you're in the vicinity, trained, equipped, and can respond, please advise the comm center.

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0: 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Go ahead, 33. We're clear of Sauk Prairie Hospital on the return.
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0: 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Bravo level gas leak, channel assignment is B. Baker at 1019.
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0: Car 2's on location. We have a gas leak right in the center of the road caused by road construction. Wanakee Fire 3 will have command. We do have MG&E on location at this point.
1: 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Wanakee Car 2 on location. Gas leak right in the center of the road caused by road construction. Fire 3 in command. MG&E on scene.
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0: You guys can actually enter Westport Road from the north off of Blueville Park Drive. I'm going to stage you right next to the backhoe. We're not going to pull a line yet at this time, but be prepared to pull the trash line.
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7657. I am 10-2 here. It's not going to be him, but I have a 2729 when you're ready. Last name Vega, Frank Adam, George Adam, first name Aaron, Adam Adam, Robert Oceanora, Minosha M. Matthew, male white, 29 of 99. Also, if I could get EMS rolling my way, he's conscious breathing. He has some severe suffering all over the top half of his body.

0: 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It feels like he's in his 20s because I have a Vega Aaron 722 of 05.
1: How many in your crew?
0: Just the date of birth was 2-9 of 99.
2: Yeah, 10-4.
0: 10-4.
1: Temp Center 1, key command.
3: 1, key command, go ahead.
1: Can you send me Maple Bluff engine and they can come in from the south side off of Green Avenue, please?
3: Copy that. 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
1: Come in. Go ahead.
3: I'm seeing Westport Road is marked as closed for some road construction on our map. Do you know if they would be able to approach from the south through that construction?
1: Affirmative. I talked to MG&E representatives and they came in from the south.
3: Copy that. Thank you.
0: And 2, or do you still need 7662?
2: I'll take hers. And what else can I need to issue?

Attention, Maple Bluff, engine 5-6. You're being requested by Wanakee Fire for a gas leak in the tunnel Westport, 5330 Westport Road. Cross the Green Avenue to Lighthouse Bay Drive for a Bravo-level gas leak with a genie on scene. They are requesting you respond from the south, again, from the south on Westport Road. This will be on B. Baker, 1035.

0: attention, Sun Paramedic 73 in the city of Sun Prairie, North Bristol Street, West Main Street, for a Bravo level response. Police are on scene with someone they would like checked out for possible burn. You can respond on emergent. E. Edward, 1036.
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0: Just confirming UIS coming in from the south, specific road.
1: That is correct. You're going to have to come in off of Green Avenue on the Westport Road from the south.
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1: Five, six, I would like you to come all the way forward by me. I'll stage up here.
0: Message Eagle, head down towards you.
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0: Want a key command, bud.
1: Why don't you go ahead and give me box alarm 2-1. We're going to have to do evacuations.
0: 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Requesting box alarm 2-1 for evacuations.

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1: Command, go ahead.
0: I don't have a 2-1 box card on my end. Could you go again with the box card number?
1: Stand by. Engine 2, command. Go ahead, command. This is engine 2. Gear, you

I'm looking for our Mavis card number for Westport, which would be east of Wanakee, for our Fox card number.

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1: 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Comm Center, did you copy 3-6?
2: 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I have that as a hazardous materials box on our end. I can go to that.

0: You can go to that, but we do not need the hit team at this time.
1: Copy that. Just request the hurt team. Do you need the hurt team at all?
0: Negative.
1: Copy that. We'll get you the box.
0: Thompson, we are currently venting to the atmosphere, so at this time we're really not accumulating any gas in the apartment buildings nearby.
1: Copy that. Venting into the atmosphere.

0: along with 7632 from code 1 for a domestic family trouble. 1206 Schumann Street, 1206 Schumann Street, verbal argument between the 17 and her adult daughter over keys and house duties.
1: 7662, I copy.
2: 28, I can go for one of them.
0: B 7662, I'll show you 10-8. Looks like you're further out.
1: I got you.

Attention all listening units, this is Division 115, Dane County, to all locals. The Wanakee Fire and EMS Department has requested box number WN-3-6 to the box alarm level for a potential gas leak at 5330 Westport Road in the town of Westport. It's off Green Avenue and Lighthouse Bay Drive. Staging will be at the scene. Again, this is the Dane County Mavis Division 115 to all locals. The Wanakee Fire and EMS Department has requested box number WN-3-6 to the box alarm level for a gas leak at 5330 Westport Road in the town of Westport off Green Avenue and Lighthouse Bay Drive. Staging will be at the scene. The following companies are due to the scene. Engines from Wanakee, DeForest, Windsor, and Sun Prairie. Tenders from Wanakee, Dane, and Wanakee. Trucks from Wanakee and Middleton. Squads from Wanakee and Dane. EMS from Wanakee. Two units from Wanakee, DeForest, and Middleton. We need a chief from Madison. Special equipment, we need Wanakee car. And change of quarters, it's going to be Maple Bluff and Wanakee. Switch to and acknowledge on iFern. Time of page 10:55.

0: Attention all listening units, this is the Dane County Magus Division 115 to all locals. The Wanakee Fire and EMS Department has requested box number WN-3-6 to the box alarm level for a gas leak in the town of Westport, 5330 Westport Road off Green Avenue and Lighthouse Bay Drive. Staging will be at the scene. Again, this is the Dane County Magus Division 115 to all locals. The Wanakee Fire and EMS Department has requested box number WN-3-6 to the box alarm level for a gas leak in the town of Westport, 5330 Westport Road off Green Avenue and Lighthouse Bay Drive. Staging will be at the scene. The following companies are due to the scene. Engines from Wanakee, DeForest, Windsor, and Sun Prairie. Tenders from Wanakee, Dane. Trucks from Wanakee and Middleton. Squads from Wanakee and Dane. EMS units from Wanakee, DeForest, and Middleton. Chief from Madison. Special equipment, Wanakee car. Change of quarters will be Maple Bluff and Wanakee. All units switch to and acknowledge on iFern. Time of page is 10:57.
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0: First unit, go again.

0: I copy fire 23 responding in place of the engine passing on the EMS unit.
1: When we've made this request from Longview Fire Department for a duty chief from Madison, do you know who the one for that?
0: Westport Road Command from the comm center.
2: Command, go ahead.
0: Command, I just wanted to let you know you are around at your 30-minute benchmark here, 30-minute benchmark. And then we are getting some units in round. I would like to know where the staging area is.
2: Message received. We are located. Anybody that's going to stage, I want them to come to the north side on Westport Road off of Blueville Park. The gas is turned off at this time. I'm just trying to get confirmation from MG&E that I perhaps can cancel these units.
0: Copy that. Stage, as of right now, on Westport Road, to the north.
3: From Wanakeemet 22, correction, that's going to be Wanakeemet 22 instead of Wanakeemet 26 responding.
4: Who responding?
5: Wanakeemet Fire 4 copies. Wanakeemet command from Wanakeemet Fire 4.
2: Go ahead, 4.
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5: Copy that. 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
0: 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You can please cancel all incoming mutual aid units. We'll strike the box.
1: Copy that. 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
2: 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We're returning on Adam.
3: 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Yeah, the cancellation is going on now. The Forest Lodge 23, I copy. You are on the return.
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7: 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The Dean Clinic at 753 North Main Street, Unit 14. Crosses of West Netherwoods Street and West Richards Road. It's a Charlie level response for transfer. Channel time is Edward, 1104.
3: You're en route, I'll take a look and see.
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9: Go ahead.
3: They did not give a door number. We do not have a door number, but they are plotting on the far eastern part of the building along the northern edge of the parking lot.
9: Got it. Thank you.

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1: Go ahead.
2: Is that 15?
0: Westport Incident Command from Monica Med 22. We are arriving on scene just north of the bridge in the parking lot there, staging.
1: Med 22, we are cleaning up our hose at this time. You guys can return. Thank you very much.
0: Copy direct, clearing from the scene and available.
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0: 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Could you show some scene, please? 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
1: 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We have a patient at the senior center here. We're taking her in for hypertension. No need for a second page.
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1: For Wanaki.
0: Wanaki met 24. I just want to confirm, we're getting a call in at the Wanaki Valley Senior Living now. Were you at the senior living location or are you at the senior center?
1: We are at the senior center.
0: Copy that. I will get another ambulance to Klein Drive then. Thank you.

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2: Attention, Wanaki Medic 22, already en route in the village of Wanaki. Wanaki Valley, senior living. 801 South Drive, and B9 from 8th Street, 40 Delta level 7 Main. D. Edward, 1201.
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2: 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Thank you for confirming. I'll get you on it.
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0: 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I apologize. And I'll have contact at the door with a resident.
1: Okay, so it's going to be Karen Bay. Karen Bay.

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1: Along with 7654, from code 1 for a check person at 1565 North Thompson Road. Subjects reporting their son is heavily intoxicated and would like his welfare checked on. There's a name and number in the call notes for a friend that has access to the home. They're just not currently on scene, but they can respond.

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1: 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I will let you know.

0: for some Prairie units. There's a alert on 591 Robert Zebra Edward, a G6 silver in color, Windsor and Davison eastbound.
1: Six, five, seven, eight, you send that down.

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It's northbound Bristol, I believe. I'm trying to get caught up. Turning on Maple. I'll let you know in a minute.

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0: We were just near the intersection of Bird and Windsor when you heard that. It didn't hit Bird at all, so I'm assuming it's somewhere either on Schiller or south on Davison.
1: 10-4.
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1: 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We'll be checking that area, McDonald's.
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1: That alarm came in over at 6600 Top Golf Way.
0: Message received it correctly. Is 6600 Top Golf?
2: Do no answer at the front door. I'm going to be calling the 17th. 10-4.
1: UPS Drive. So we entered it at UPS Drive and West Broadway, but I'm going to let my supervisor know that's an issue.
0: Copy that. I'll send you some updated information once we're done here. We're going to put it back on test. You shouldn't receive anything further.
1: Copy that. Thank you.
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1: Go ahead.
0: If you have a moment, could you please look and see under what circumstances the vehicle was taken, or if there's any possible suspects listed?
1: Copy. It sounds like a sister of the RO was borrowing the car, and one of her friends took it. Sounds like an overdue motorist that turned into a stolen vehicle.
0: And for any info on the sister that's local,

0: In the RMS, it looks like the sister comes back with a Whitewater address. I put her phone number in the chat.
1: 10-4. Thank you.
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1: East side of the lot.

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PD is on scene. They're requesting you also on scene. 3130 County Highway Double B Boy. It's off Vilas, Hope, and Cottage Grove Road. It's a Bravo Lola response for an electrical hazard. There's a tree splitting, and it's sitting heavily on the power lines. There's no arcing or smoking or flames at this time. We're going to take this B. Baker, 1323.

0: car one.
1: Car one's en route to County Highway BB.
0: Copy that. Again, you'll see PD out there. It's just east of that address, between that address and the cemetery.
1: Copy that. Do they have a want or someone en route?
0: Not according to the notes. They have not asked us to call anybody, but I can definitely give a line to call.
1: Yeah, let's get them started. If I notice something different, when I get on scene, I'll keep you updated.

attention Oregon Engine 2, you're needed, Village of Oregon, 647 Rinpoche Lane. It's off Iverness Street and Winged Foot Drive. Bravo level response for a Zone 1 smoke alarm. This is going to be on C, Charlie. It's 1326.

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0: You're catching it in the call now. It looks like it's going to be MG&E there.
1: Yeah, thank you. I'm the one putting those notes in there. Yeah, we'll give MG&E a call now.

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1: Go ahead.
0: Car one is on scene.
1: Also, MG&E has been made aware. They're going to get somebody en route there. No ETA.
0: Copy. Thank you.

0: 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Go ahead.
1: Hey, so it looks like we just spoke to the alarm company. They spoke with the homeowner, and they confirmed that it is a false alarm.
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0: town of Oregon, 994 Tipperary Road. It's off County Highway A, Adam and Lawry Court. Does love a response for a sick person. Not alerts. This is going to be E. Edward. Your time is 1340.
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1: Go ahead, Carlin.
0: So these are the lines on the south side of County Highway VB. They're likely telephone or cable. They're likely not related to MG&E.
1: I'd like me to call them back and just advise them that they don't need to show up?
0: I would allow them their discretion on what they want to do.
1: Understood. I'll give them the information.

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1: Could you step in the code 3 lobby for a 10-day? It was for a defective passenger side taillight.
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1: Copy, Middleton, about 36 on the way. No need for the second page. 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
1: The township and town superintendents are going to be taking care of this tree on the cable lines. You can clear all Cottage Grove fire units and clear us from B. Baker.
0: Copy. 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B. Baker clear, 1351.

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1: It was 425 South Berg Street for two teenagers fighting outside.
2: 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I'm 1041.
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0: 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A female has no idea where she's at.
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1: Abram,

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1: 8-4, I'm 41, I can head to that call as well.
0: 10-4, thanks. For the Garden Drive, is it okay if I get EMS? Sergeant the 17 believes she's going to need EMS.
2: 8-4, let's get him going.

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Front door, Keith Avenue to Prairie Front, Prairie Bravo level response. For someone who needs to be checked on, this will be on E. Edward, 1401.

0: Go ahead.
1: I can't recall her name, but we've had multiple 96 issues with a subject that lives down that area. Can we try and locate her?

0: Was there a unit address associated with this?
1: Like they were outside of the units.
0: Everything here appears to be 10-2.
1: 10-4.

0: temporary medic coming for?
1: 3.
0: Copy, 7-4 on scene. Oh, sorry, en route. Police are not on scene. They are taking this call directly. It looks like there's someone who just walked up to someone else who is on scene there. Do you want an engine out there? I'm not sure exactly what the chief complaint is.
1: Negative on the engine. We'll just check and advise.
0: Copy that.

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1: Negative and RMS. I'm trying to check other sources.
0: 7643, I copy. And for 1043, if I didn't say it already, everything here is sent to.
2: 7619, there's a deputy on the roadway now looking for us.

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1: So far. I'm going to add you to the check property in the area of 815 Columbus Street. 17 was walking by and could hear a child screaming that they couldn't breathe. The time lasts about 5 minutes.

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1: Attention, Middleton Medic 3-4. 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Cross Adana Drive, 40 Charlie, both sick person. PD is on scene, person who is feeling out of it. So be on E. Edwards, 14-7.

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Edward, 1411.

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0: 7652, I just got off the phone with the 911 open line. You stated accidental call, no need for PD.
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1: 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Conditions have been posted. She's revoked with a valid ID card. Did you copy?
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1: 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You can show car two and route, switch to the fire ground.
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5: Of the mill, multiple cars on one of our appears to be damaged. We'll mount in

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0: Dane County from Cambridge Fire 7, hey Adam.
1: Cambridge Fire 7.
0: Be advised, we've been dispatched to a call for Jefferson County at East Main and London Streets. I believe it's in Cambridge, but they did not give me an address for power lines on a delivery truck.
1: Copy. That is going to be the town of Lake Mills. It's going to be in your jurisdiction, though. Would you like me to page out the 6-unit response that it CAD wants to send, or just have you advise which units are going?
0: Yes, please page out their response for Dane County Channel. Thank you.

0: 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Medical incident. 6019 Osborne Drive.
1: Counselor from Cambridge Fire 7, do we have Alliance en route to this?
2: I would have no idea. I just got the call here. I can call them, though.
1: If you could get Alliance started, that would be great. Thank you.
3: For dogs. 17 is currently outside.

authentic Cambridge car 1, engine 1, engine 2, slot 5, and tender 6 into the town of Lake Mills at the intersection of Main and London Street for a truck that struck a power line, and the lines are now down off of the vehicle. Respond on Baker at 1430.

mentioned McClellan Neck 85 already en route to the village of McFarland at 1619 Osborne Drive off of Walsher Road for a trial of stroke. Respond on E. Edward 1431.

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0: 44.
1: Just for your 43, we've only gotten one caller at this point, but Reiner Road at 151 northbound, there was a subject walking in the southbound lanes going northbound, may have been in a hospital gown.
0: 7614 copy. I will be clearing and I'll check the area.
1: Thanks.

potential available units in the city of Monona, 55,000 Maywood Road, crosses of Nichols and Kelly for an echo level response to PND. If you are in the vicinity, trained, equipped, and can respond, please advise the comm center.

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0: Yeah, I'm Senator. I'm on a car two.
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0: Command from Fire 11. Go ahead. I've got a guy with a truck. 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

have you seen Winona at the Walgreens? 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
0: 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Am I diverting to the Walgreens incident?
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0: 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It'll be a black and white motorcycle, no 28.

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0: Hey, Dane Cole, we're en route to 7429 North Street for an 87-year-old male with issues with his breathing machine.
1: Affirm, the patient is getting enough oxygen due to a machine malfunction.
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0: 7652, copy at 911, open line, plotted at 205 South Bird Street, nothing heard. The number is linked to a female in locals. No local address was found for her.
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Edward, 16 East.

0: Sir, I want to go ahead.
1: Got an update that this was caused by a burnt dinner. I don't have confirmation of smoke in the rest of it.
0: As received, time one will continue.
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0: 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We have two vehicles, 1050 in front of 1059 Derby Drive, Pontiac Vibe versus Acura. No injuries or blockage.
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0: Town Center. I'll bring you back in one. Two-story single residential structure up in Shawn. Residents are evacuated. Joe Taiwan is in the ground location on the case of our report and introduction.
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Motor vehicle crash between 2043 and 2087 County Highway PB.

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1: Car 1 and units en route. Got multiple callers reporting a vehicle spun out and one flipped over, and there is an occupant that's pinned, but they're awake and talking. This is going to be County Highway Paul Boy, where it just splits off or comes together south of Rolling Oaks and north of Wesner. I do not know direction of travel.

0: Disney got the 228.
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0: First one's going to be 156, Victor X-Ray Charles. And the second one's going to be 611, Young Henry Paul.

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1: Just be advised, as you start around the corner there by American Way, traffic is already backed up, so it's pretty thick from American Way all the way the rest of the way in.
0: 4-7 copies. Thank you for the heads up.
1: Verona, car 1 on location. Got one vehicle in the ditch on the southbound lanes. Verona PD and Dane County Sheriff is out. Verona car 1 will have command and be out investigating.
2: Copy, one vehicle on the southbound ditch.
1: Around the myself and the Dane County squad, there's a room for you right by the speed limit sign where the car is sitting.
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2: Oregon Rescue 69, medical incident, 4645 State Highway 138.
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2: Squad 5 for command. We got the patient out of the vehicle. 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

0: Oregon Medic 68, along with Oregon Engine 1, Toronto Rutland, Wisconsin Fence, LLC, 4645, Highway 138, off the footprint, off of the Monarch Canvas, 67.
1: Six eight, rescue 68 on the standby out at the racetrack.

0: I copy. I thought that was the same rig, different level of service, but I'll put Rescue 6-8 on the mutual aid, or on the standby.
1: That's good.
2: Copy.
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0: just confirming, we do only have one vehicle, one patient. We should be good with the resources we have on scene right now.
1: 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They're going to check and advise. We'll hold the fire engine in-house.
2: If you guys can serve the Boys and Girls Club, we've got an autistic child that's running into the road. Mom can't get a hold of him or staff. They're at North and Windsor right now.
3: 7643, I copy.
4: 7651, copy.

0: Arthur. Does the 17 still have eyes on the kid?
1: Out with him, but he's not listening to her. He is aggressive right now.
2: I'd say about where you are, just kick traffic over and just try to slow him down coming around that corner.
3: Dender 7 has a message.

0: officers just passed him. Ten four. And for him, it looks like they're out of Fitchburg.
1: For the homeowner, you show Battalion 1 to Engine 3, clearing the vehicle from some part of the fire ground.
2: Engine 3, fire ground 2.
3: They say with patient contact, no need for fire.

0: paramedic 71, special request from officers on scene. 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ESP 17. In route along with ladder 3 and R2 in the city of Monona. 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
1: detect ongoing issue of a neighbor's cat at large.

Compton Center, Madonna Car 1. 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
1: Next following medic 85. 85 is en route. CAD's down. Can you give us a little info, please? Copy, McFarland Medic 85 on the way. So it's 5203 Farwell Street, crossing Merrill Street to Taylor. Police are en route. We had a caller advise that they got a phone call from their daughter. So it's going to be a third-party caller saying that their daughter was beat up. Unknown if EMS is needed exactly, and we don't have anyone on scene, and the time lapse is 15 minutes. So if you could just stage. Copy that.

5 already en route to stage the Village of McFarland, 5203 Farwell Street. Crossing Merrill Street to Taylor Road for Bravo level assault. Unknown, if there's any injuries. This will be on E. Edwards, 1742.

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1: 85, what?
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0: Copy. 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
1: Three, David.
0: I'm with law enforcement now.

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The Edwards, 1752.

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1: 29.
0: 7629, copy a juvenile complaint. 820 West Main Street. Staff is calling and reporting three juveniles on bikes right around the parking lot, one was throwing rocks at cars they were last seen westbound in the alley behind the strip mall. 17 would like contact at the hotel.
1: Central.

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0: Car 1's clear the call at 5300 Monona Drive. They're going to do a fire watch until they, and have the store closed until they get their maintenance and alarm system people in here. Incident command's been terminated. 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

0: EMS, they get the ambulance started without even knowing anything about what's going on. They just get the location, and then you'll get a black call up here that's pre-alerted, and you'll just send the correct ambulance.
1: Oh, so I am.

Attention Mazel Rescue 28 into the town of Mazel Mani, 10108 County Highway Y Young. Cross of Carpenter Road, this is going to be for a Bravo level unknown issue. We're going to take this E. Edward, timeout 1838.

0: Is it 28? Go ahead.
1: 28, acknowledge the page. We'll be out shortly. Can you start law enforcement?
0: But, 28 and law enforcement stated to check and advise. You would confirm like them added?
1: Comm Center 28, affirmative. Please start law enforcement.
0: You got it, 28.

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1: Rescue 28.
0: 28's en route now. You want to switch into Edward?
1: I copy 28 on the way, and yes, please switch over to E, Edward.
0: 28, copy.

Attention Monona Ladder 3, along with Monona Med 64 into the city of Monona. Walgreens Pharmacy, 5300 Monona Drive, crosses Swam Road, Nichols Road. Going to be for a tri-level alarm. We'll take this on the fire ground. Time out, 1844.

0: 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Seventeen isn't sure where to go, if just market his information or if to make contact with the other individual, and just thinks behavior was odd the other night.
1: Denver.
0: There's more details in the call for you.

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1: Go for 28.
0: 28, it could be just a few minutes. I'm showing closest over on V at Y.
1: 28, copies. Thank you.

0: comes from me this week?
1: Let's get to it. Rescue 2-8, I can't use an exact EPA. I can just tell you we've got law enforcement on 12, Town of Roxbury, and I've got one at PB, or KPNY.